Do people have to die? A daughter or a son, sudden and so young, long before their time.

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